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0: I can't see. 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

0: You a dreamer?
1: Yeah.
0: I haven't seen too many of you around lately. Things have been tough lately for dreamers. They say dreaming's dead. No one does it anymore. It's not dead, it's just it's been forgotten. Removed from our language. Nobody teaches it, so no one knows it exists. Dreamers banished to obscurity. I'm trying to change all that, and I hope you are too. By dreaming every day. Dreaming with our hands and dreaming with our minds. Our planet is facing the greatest problems it's ever faced. Ever. So whatever you do, don't be bored. This is absolutely the most exciting time we could have possibly hoped to be alive. And things are just starting.

0: Ladies and gentlemen, if you'll take your seats, please. Our tour of the moon's famous Sea of Tranquility is about to begin.
1: A sightseeing tour on the moon. We at the Bendix Corporation believe it will happen, and before too many tomorrows go by. Already our astronauts whirl through space nearly 200 miles high. Next thing you know, an unmanned vehicle will rove the moon's surface. Then a manned vehicle will explore it in detail. After that, you'll be there, if you want to be. The Tomorrow People at Bendix are helping to make these things possible, and more in the areas of national defense, aviation, space, oceanics, automotive, and manufacturing. To search, to discover, to develop, to broaden man's knowledge of the world he lives in and the universe around him. To make reality of imagination. This is Bendix, the Tomorrow People.

0: I have a gift for you, Evie. But before I give it to you, I have a gift for you. I'd like to ask you something. Before I give it to you, I have a gift for you. I'd like to ask you something. Before I give it to you, I have a gift for you. I'd like to ask you something. Before I give it to you, I have a gift for you. I'd like to ask you something. Before I give it to you, I have a gift for you.
1: If you take a mouse to the movies. When you give him the popcorn, he'll want to string it all together. Then he'll want to hang it on a Christmas tree. You'll have to buy him one. On the way home, he'll see a snowman in your neighbor's yard. He'll want to make one of his own.

0: everybody at home. What I said was, is anybody at home?
1: No.
0: Oh.
1: You needn't shout so loud. I heard you quite well the first time.
0: Bother. Isn't there anybody here at all?
1: Nobody.

0: you'll find Autolite battery dealers listed in your classified telephone directory under batteries.
1: People, I have an announcement.
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But not every soul is worth buying. So you can take the offer as well.

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The darkness of the room hummed like a small machine. There was a thin red glow shining from the walls. I turned and noticed some strips of fluorescent light outlining a doorway. Felt along there for a switch. There was a button instead shaped like a V. I saw I was in a photographer's dark room. The liquid I had woken in now almost totally dissolved across my skin. It must have been some agent used in the developing process. I searched over myself to check the damaging effects. There were no burns apparently, though my veins flowed in metallic silver. I ran my forearms under some warm water, but it only seemed to sharpen the effect. I figured I'd come back to it later. I began to take a look around. I found a drawer in a metal cabinet with my lover's name on it. I forced the lock and withdrew the contents, the box of color slime she had once taken of her ex-husband. There was a dozen of them, each with the same pose of him leaning naked against the trunk of a lavender Bentley. They obsessed me immediately. I emptied them into my jacket pocket and returned the box to the drawer, leaving it open. Pushed another V-shaped button and took an ATC jet back to the city.

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0: Duffy Moon was the littlest kid in his class.
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0: Then one day, Duffy found a way to be a mouse no more.
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1: Around the counter, eating hamburgers and sipping coffee without having to be afraid to inform magic.

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I sailed away to an unknown land, beyond an unknown sea, where all the people were dolls, my dear, and all of them talked to me. 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What shall we do to be real, they cried. What shall we do to be real? We none of us feel, though we look so nice and talk of the vague ideal. And all of them seemed to know so much, and none of them laughed or sang. And none of the fires had ever a blaze, and none of the bells ever rang.

action.

to Huey, and Angela's been acquitted by a jury of kangaroos. 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

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And then he'll start dying for real.

0: Gasoline Program, the only show in radio where the audience writes the scripts. Our 10th annual script competition for the $2,000 Dr. Christian Award is drawing to a close. All scripts must be in the mail by midnight next Wednesday, February 28th, 1951. So you have just one more week in which to finish up and send in your contribution. Remember, any type script is welcome, so long as it is suitable for use on our program. You have a story to tell. You may be a winner.
1: 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K-Billy Super Sounds of the 70s weekend just keeps on coming with this little ditty.

0: with her to the gates of the city. It was a glorious sight. The king and queen rode upon white horses. The purple and scarlet coverings of their followers glittered with silver and gold. The king looked down and saw an anthill in the path before them. "See yonder little people," he said. "Do you hear what they are saying as they run about so wildly? They say, 'Here comes the king men call wise and good and great. He will trample us under his cruel feet.'" "They should be proud to die under the feet of such a king," said the queen. "How dare they complain?" "Not so, great queen," replied the king. He turned his horse aside, and all his followers did the same. When the great company had passed, there was the anthill, an army in the path. The queen said, "Happy indeed must be your people, wise king. I shall remember the lesson. He only is noble and great who cares for the helpless and weak."
1: All right, but present it to him as a great cause for the common man.

Grenma. What is in the tea kettle? He asked. Water, my child. Nothing but water. But I know there is something else. There is something in there that lifts the lid and makes it rattle. The grandmother laughed. Oh, that is only steam, she said. You can see it coming out of the spout and puffing up under the lid. But you said there was nothing but water in the kettle. How did the steam get under the lid? Why, my dear, it comes out of the hot water. The hot water makes it. The grandmother was beginning to feel puzzled. The lad lifted the lid and peeped inside again. He could see nothing but the bubbling water. The steam was not visible until it was fairly out of the kettle. How queer, he said. The steam must be very strong to lift the heavy iron lid. Grandma, how much water did you put in the kettle? About a quart, Jamie. Well, if the steam from so little water is so strong, why would not the steam from a great deal of water be a great deal stronger? Why couldn't it be made to lift a much greater weight? Why couldn't it be made to turn wheels? The grandmother made no reply. These questions of Jamie's were more puzzling than profitable, she thought. She went about her work silently, and Jamie sat still in his place and studied.

And oh, I remember voices drifting, then echoing like birds singing, shaped in blues and jazz, clutching time, rhythm freeing bodies from magic and moon. Oh, and spiritual minds living in blues, jazz lovers living in mushroom clouds, dreaming of sleeping dark skies, miles away from grind stars. When bebop memories and sad-ass poets become yesterday's world, we may read new poems, poems of wisdom, new as miles pursuing wisdom of Bird and Lester. Beyond this planet, they blew love and voices into the earth. And I remember Bird and Moody and Diz knew him. As many fainting substances took him, and a million mornings went along. And oh, Dewey, you too are with the kings and queens of jazz inventions, and Billie Holiday moan. Memories of music and morning blues, nights blowing and shooting smack, I knew all of it, Dewey. The moans and screams waiting for the white ghost, shaped like a real person.

fire, casting dark shadows, smoky paintings of jazz on the wall, and oh, the goddamn rent. 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It was the last fix, Dewey, the last fix that did it. Or maybe the fix before that. We had long conversations only 2 days before it happened. Remember, Dewey? We rapped about dirty needles and Billy. 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Yeah, ODs, Dewey. The aching truth, the yelling upstairs, the greasy spoons, the dirty floors, the unwiped tables, the smell after the rain. And oh, the bitch who wouldn't surrender the night we both wanted sex. The murder killed. I hope they catch him, Dewey, before he kills again. 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Archie kicked. 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We sure played some wild sounds together, you and me. Everything is essential now, Dewey. Life is everything. Everything is everything. Life giving stories, and stories giving life.

demonstration of the truth of this statement, go to any great factory and see how truly Charlie Chaplin's latest film reflects man's domination by the machine. To me, that picture was not funny. 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

0: In the 17th annual poll of Noted Daily, CBS Radio won 12 first places. The top poll award, Champion of Champions, went to The Jack Benny Show. Best comedian was Eve Arden on Our Miss Brooks. Best comedian, Jack Benny. Best master of ceremonies, Bing Crosby. Bing also won the nod as best popular male vocalist. Doris Day was rated best feminine pop vocalist. And so it went in all 12 first places. Now for the second act of Gunsmoke.
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the fifth envelope? My father was a historian specializing in the records of pre-atomic surface culture. In the earthquake of 2170, apparently some hard radiation filtered down through the tunnels and penetrated the fifth envelope.

Unfortunately, there's some difficulty with our field transmission. However, we will return to that point at the earliest opportunity. In the meantime, we have a late bulletin from San Diego, California. Professor Engelkofer speaking at a dinner of the California...

Because if they had too many things, they would just squash their houses and eat them.

I'm not going to be able to do that. I'm not going to be able to do that. I'm not going to be able to do that. I'm not going to be able to do that. I'm not going to be able to do that. I'm not going to be able to do that. I'm not going to be able to do that. I'm not going to be able to do that. I'm not going to be able to do that. I'm not going to be able to do that. I'm not going to be able to do that. I'm not going to be able to do that. I'm not going to be able to do that. I'm not going to be able to do that. I'm not going to be able to do that. I'm not going to be able to do that. I'm not going to be able to do that. I'm not going to be able to do that. I'm not going to be able to do that. I'm not going to be able to do that. I'm not going to be able to do that. I'm not going to be able to do that. I'm not going to be able to do that. I'm not going to be able to do that. I'm not going to be able to do that. I'm not going to be able to do that. I'm not going to be able to do that. I'm not going to be able to do that. I'm not going to be able to do that. I'm not going to be able to do that. I'm not going to be able to do that. I'm not going to

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Those are some of my less successful experiments. Those are some of my less successful. They supply the power to create others. They supply the power to create others.

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Just like a white light in the sky.

They're not working class people. They are people who dropped out of college because they saw it was stupid. And they're that sort of people. We would call them perhaps beatniks. But you see, the city doesn't like it because they aren't owning the right sort of cars, and therefore the local car salesman isn't doing business for them. They don't have lawns, and so nobody can sell them lawnmowers. They hardly use dishwashers, appliances of that kind. They don't need them. And also they wear blue jeans and things like that, and so the local dress shops seem to put out having these people around. And they are very, very simple.

unsure of the validity of their game rules that they say everyone must play. Now that's a double bind. You can't say to a person, you must play, because what you're saying is, you are required to do something which will be acceptable only if you do it voluntarily. You see?

0: what shameful things happened to the women in Dr. Tarr's torture dungeon. This new Edgar Allan Poe film is filled with terror, suspense, and horror. The biggest and best of the Edgar Allan Poe films, Dr. Tarr's torture dungeon, will etch itself into your mind with shock after naked shock. Dr. Tarr's torture dungeon.
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0: After World War IV, rover packs of teenage thugs prowl and kill, and the toughest kids of them all, a solo named Vic and a telepathic dog named Blood, chase the most beautiful girl left alive in a movie filled with sex, violence, and humor. The things that make life worth living. A Boy and His Dog. Rated R. Under 17, not admitted without parent.
1: I'm a dinosaur, people. A Apatosaurus nuts. I guess that was funnier on the crapper.
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ever feel angry? Are you paralyzed by your anger? Do you feel yourself with butterflies in your stomach a lot? Do you get headaches? Are you really frustrated? Do you ever get to the point where you're going to blow up and you're afraid that if you blow up, you're going to blow away all your friends and all your coworkers? Chances are, all of this behavior is a symptom of the fact that you're not expressing your anger. We can assertively express our anger if we handle our anger assertively. We complain and complain and complain. I'm angry. So what do? I want a raise. I want to go home. I want sex. I want a cookie. I want a raise. I want to go home. I want sex. I want a cookie.

Am I really sorry? Did I really do something bad? Why am I apologizing? I don't think I'm always wrong. Do you? Do people push your buttons? Are they telling you that you're too fat, too aggressive, not nice enough, or just hard to get along with? Are they telling you that people who grew up in Connecticut are stupid? Do they tell you that you're weak? Are you simply the person who gets the sand kicked into their face? Negative, negative, negative. Now you're angry, and now you have something to say. I want a raise. I want to go home. I want sex. I want a cookie. I want a raise. I want to go home. I want sex. I want a cookie. I want a raise. I want sex. I want a cookie. I want sex. I want a cookie. I want a raise. I want to go home. I want sex. I want a cookie. I want a raise. I want to go home. I want sex. I want a cookie. I want a raise. I want to go home. I want sex. I want a cookie. I want a raise. I want to go home. I want sex.

0: A computer is essentially an electronic machine that can follow instructions, store and manipulate words and numbers, and make decisions based on the information and instructions it receives, and all in split seconds.
1: Don't forget the fun and games department.
0: Right.
1: You can also add a sound box, which is used to pick up and amplify programmed sound effects, music, and speech. You can obtain software that can turn the computer into an organ, and you can actually play melodies on the keyboard.
0: Right.
1: Or you can command the computer to create its own songs and play them for you.
2: Wow, look at that computer.
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God's sandbox. What now? I thought of John's ramblings, his first hours on the sauce, saying he kept falling out of the time stream, everything overlapping. I saw movement at my feet, a beetle trundling along in the sand. I figured this might mean something, so I watched it, followed it as it inched along the desert floor. This went on for approximately 2 hours, the bug heading steadily in one direction. I had begun to form a theory that this beetle was some kind of Indian vision spirit guide meant to lead me to my destiny. Then it stopped. It stayed in one spot for about half an hour, then turned around and began crawling back the other direction. In a blink, I was somewhere else. A chain-link fence, brown dead grass, people around me, in rags like refugees. This was getting ridiculous. I stood there for a moment, baffled. I remembered John again and was determined to keep my head, to hang on until the stuff wore off. I looked down and saw I was holding a fork, my hands stained with a gray dust like ash. A little girl approached me. She was deformed, filthy, a good chunk of her face missing, one eye. She studied me, then ran up, kneed me in the groin, and wrenched the fork from my hand. She ran off with it, and when I looked up, white walls, industrial sounds, machines. I was in a large building, very clean, and a man stood in front of me wearing a blue uniform, watching a small computer screen on what had to be an assembly line. To my left, I saw a massive red sign that said, "No smoking or open flame on the production floor," with a cartoon explosion underneath it. I stepped forward, noticed the guy had one of those Far Side flip calendars next to him. It was badly out of date, the current page a couple of years old. I had to stop this somehow. I felt like I was a swimmer, getting tossed downstream by whitewater rapids. I knew somehow that if I didn't get a hold of myself, I would drift like this forever.

0: are you doing in here?
1: I'm having a nervous breakdown. I'm having a nervous breakdown. I'm having a nervous breakdown. I'm having a nervous breakdown. I'm having a nervous breakdown. I'm having a nervous breakdown. I'm having a nervous breakdown. I'm having a nervous breakdown.
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0: orders is the excuse for killing, raping, setting fire, and destroying life to prove a point. Stealing possessions, arrogantly pushing your way through to prove you have power, to prove dominance. But when you've killed us all, what will you have but your wretched self and the nightmare that will haunt you? Will you then realize your insanity? Will you recognize that through all the killing you have murdered yourself over and over again? You have slit your wrists, cut your legs off at the knees, severed your hands, and slit your throat. The blood is everywhere. Your body is useless now. Your mind must be traumatized by your actions. 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You are indestructible. You have taught the rest of us what humanity really is.
1: 18h47. 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

0: This is Apple's Macintosh. 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We'll give you a hint. Macintosh. The computer for the rest of us.
1: Okay. I'm lost. I'm angry. And I'm armed.
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car on peut les surpasser. Je ferai tout ce que tu me demandes, à condition que tu ne me blesses pas, pour que je n'aime être blessée. C'est que va ser muito bom.

loss of generations, civilized men have recorded astonishing descriptions of atmospheric phenomena and awesome things hovering in the skies above them. Mysterious floating objects, flashes and fireballs, luminescent manifestations of every description are recounted in the annals of Western civilization as far back as Roman times. Speculation as to their origin was, of course, largely conditioned upon the degree of scientific knowledge at the disposal of the observer. Generally, however, they were isolated instances, unrelated, and devoid of organized study anywhere. Against this historic background, the controversy which has developed in the United States since 1947

Montreal Hotel.

0: 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Listen to an electronic miracle. This electronic miracle, Accuray, means that everything from auto tires to apple pie, battleship steel to baby food, butter to cigarettes, can be made better and safer for you. Now meet Mr. Bert Choate, brilliant young president of Industrial Nucleonics. Well, Bert, exactly what is Accuray?
1: Well, George, it is a device by which a stream of electrons passes through and analyzes the product while it is actually being made. They transmit what they see to this electronic brain, which adjusts the production machinery for errors down to millionths of an inch.
0: One more question, one that so many people ask me. How does Accuray make Chesterfield a better cigarette than was ever possible before?
1: Every cigarette made with Accuray control contains a more precise measure of perfectly packed tobaccos, so Chesterfield smokes smoother without hot spots or a hard draw.
0: And that's why Chesterfield tastes so much better. I guess that's why you smoke them yourself, Bert.
1: You see, I know what Accuray can do.
0: Well, there's your answer. If you want tomorrow's better cigarette today, next time, stop. Remember. Only Chesterfield is made the modern way with Accuray. Best for you.
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0: werewolf, and other things that go bump.
1: It's been a midnight rendezvous in a small downtown cafe. I spend my time

0: Excuse me. Can I sit right next to you here at this bar?
1: Sure.
0: Let me ask you a question. What do you think I do for a living? Okay, I'm just going to tell you.
1: No.
0: Right? I work in big oil.
1: What does that mean?
0: It means that I'm an executive.
2: Excuse me, do you mind if I sit on the other side of this bar?
1: Yeah, go ahead.
2: Okay, do you want to guess what I do for a living?
1: Wow, lucky me. You work at the Gap?
2: I work in big oil.
1: Oh.
2: Yeah.
1: Again, with the big oil. What?
2: Yeah.
1: What do you do at big oil?
2: Accounting stuff and numbers.
3: Pam, do you mind if I'm right behind you? What do you think I do for a living? I work in big oil.
1: A what?
3: Like big oil. Like real big oil.
1: Is that a big oil conference?
0: Well, let me ask you something. Have you ever been around the world?
1: No.
3: Let me ask you something. Have you ever seen a big pipe?
1: No.
2: Let me ask you a question. Have you ever seen a really big number?
4: これは皆様ご存知のことでしょうが、すべての人々はステレオで聞いているのです。すなわち、音というものをボタン穴からのような点としてではなく、方向と遠近、すなわち左から斜め、すなわち前方から遠くまでという次元で聞くということです。あなたは音をぐるぐるブーンという動きを持ってダイナミックに縦横自在に体験するのです。一言で言うと空間的にと言えるでしょう。そして空間的に聞くためには、これはステレオフォンと言います。要するに二つの耳が必要です。そう、一つ二つ

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0: They don't play kick the can like you used to. 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They learned to read 3 years before you did. They've never owned a record. So why are you taking pictures of them with the same old film? Try Fujicolor Super G film. Because your picture should be nostalgic. Your film shouldn't.
1: Silent nuts. Holy nuts. All is balls.
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Those guys out in Hollywood don't know the real thing when it's right in front of them.

0: I'm thinking one reason why possibly Coca-Cola decided to change the formula is humanitarian effort. Because the...
1: What?
0: Oh, because the Mexican police will no longer be able to use Coca-Cola to interrogate their prisoners. One technique to get prisoners to start saying things is to shake up a Coca-Cola and put it up the prisoner's nose. So I was just thinking that possibly with lower carbonation this won't work as well.
2: I'm trying to help you, you idiot.

When I hear what we call music, it seems to me that someone is talking and talking about his feelings or about his ideas of relationships. But when I hear traffic, the sound of traffic here on 6th Avenue, I don't have the feeling that anyone is talking. I have the feeling that sound is acting. And I love the activity of sound. What it does is it gets louder and quieter, and it gets higher and lower, and it gets longer and shorter. It does all those things which I'm completely satisfied with that. I don't need sound to talk to me. We don't see much difference between time and space. We don't know where one begins and the other stops. So that most of the arts we think of as being in time, and most of the arts we think of as being in space. Marcel Duchamp, for instance, began thinking of music as being not a time art, but a space art. And he made it a piece called Sculpture Musicale, which means different sounds coming from different places and lasting, producing a sculpture which is sonorous and which remains. People expect listening to be more than listening. And so sometimes they speak of inner listening or the meaning of sound. When I talk about music, it finally comes to people's minds that I'm talking about sound that doesn't mean anything, that is not inner, but is just outer. And they say, these people who understand that finally say, you mean it's just sounds? Thinking that for something to just be a sound is to be useless. Whereas I love sound just as they are. And I have no need for them to be anything more than what they are. I don't want them to be psychological. I don't want a sound to pretend that it's a bucket, or that it's a president, or that it's in love with another sound. I just want it to be a sound.

Вала, внимание.

0: stronger.
1: Is the everlasting sky. 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

0: that enough damage has been done without a shot being fired in anger and unnecessary bloodletting, just over the whole system is cracking up.
1: But your God is a problem. You can't reach the ground because there's a problem with physics. So

0: respect.
1: Oh, windswept towers. Oh, endlessly blossoming trees. White clouds and lucid eyes. And pools in the rocks, whose unplumbed blue is pregnant with who knows what of subtlety, and magical curves and limbs. White and added in her shallow breasts, mother of pearl with light. And oh, the April. April of straight, soft hair, falling smooth as the mountain water and brown. The April of little leaves, unblinded, of rosy nipples and innocence, and the blue languor of weary eyelids. Across a huge gulf, I fling my voice and my desires together. Across a huge gulf. On the other bank crouches April, with her hair smooth and straight, and brown as falling waters. Oh, brave curve upwards and upwards, oh, despair downward tilting. Despair still beautiful, as a great star one has watched all night, wheeling down under the hills. Silence widens and darkens. Voice and desires have dropped out of sight. I am all alone, dreaming she would come and kiss me.

0: here they come again. And I'm frightened because a child can become trapped in me and suffocate in 10 minutes. Children have such imaginations. To them, an abandoned refrigerator can be a jail in the Old West. If I must be stored, make me safe by one of the methods described in this free booklet. Make me safe so children can play safe.
1: No one to...
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5: Do you hate him that much?
6: Yes. For what he did, yes.

sometimes makes them unfamiliar and tedious. It was in the spectral summer when the moon shone down on the old garden where I wandered. The spectral summer and narcotic flowers and humid seas of foliage that bring wild and many-colored dreams. As I walked by the shallow crystal stream, I saw my wandering ripples tipped with yellow light, as if those placid waters were drawn on in restless currents to strange oceans that are not in the world. And as I ran along the shore, crushing sleeping flowers with heedless feet and maddened ever by the fear of unknown things and the lure of the dead faces, I saw that the garden had no end under that moon. Where by day the walls were, there stretched now only new vistas of trees and paths, flowers and shrubs, stone idols and pagodas, and bendings of the yellow-ridden stream, past grassy banks and under grotesque bridges of marble. And the lips of the dead lotus faces whispered sadly and bade me follow, nor did I cease my steps

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0: Texas Governor Rick Perry destroyed and damaged dozens of people. Perry says Texas is a secret domestic spying box.
1: Weird as time.
0: Wall Street 47-10776. Officials say this is PR news. Senate Judiciary Committee Chairman Arlen Specter plans to hold Judith Miller, who received PR news.

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It was bought from an old general.

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All the other Marines in the battle.

0: Yes, I knew. I knew there'd be a fire. And I knew it would happen this afternoon at 2 o'clock. But what I didn't know that I would cause it. I shouldn't have come here. I know that now. It won't work. I know that too. It can't work because I know too many things. I know about too many tomorrows.
1: Tomorrows?
0: Your history, Abby. You and this town and the people in it. Everything about it, your history. And I can't change you. I can't even touch you.
1: Paul, why not?
0: Because the past is inviolate. The past is sacred. It belongs to those of you who live in it. It's not for interlopers. For people who are just passing by, looking in.

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1: Now, in this world, there are only two kinds of dudes, hustlers and suckers. God bless their greedy little hearts. Because without them, where would us hustlers be?
2: Trick Baby, Iceberg Slim's best-selling gut story of the world of the con, the hustlers, the high rollers, and the hatchet men who made it up.
3: I hear for Scotty was sold some hot rocks. Turned out there was only glass. He dropped right on the spot. Had a heart attack.
4: What do you want?
3: $5,000. So you're both dead.
0: Trick Baby. Iceberg Slim wrote it the way he lived it.
2: It's his world. Sometimes brutal, but always real. Where some get by with bullets and some make it with their brains.
0: And the con never ends as long as there's a sucker.
2: Trick Baby. From Universal, rated R. Under 17, not admitted without parents.
0: See it.
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Bye.

0: Later tonight on most NBC stations, Duffy's Tavern comes your way with another merry half-hour session, starring Ed Gardner as Archie the manager. There's a full serving of laughs garnished with chuckles and whipped up by Archie and his unpredictable friends, Miss Duffy, Clifton Finnegan, and Eddie the waiter. It's just one of the many great Friday evening entertainment features on NBC. It's Duffy's Tavern, your cue for better listening where the three chimes always mean good times. 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

place, I give you a 5-minute window. 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No matter what. Anything happens a minute either side of that and you're on your own. Do you understand?

One man in his time plays many parts.

actuated, and the sounds which you are about to witness were the object of the concert. Pricing of the catnip closely, and you will hear the sounds of the audiences, as well as the tinkle of the glasses as the mic over the bar was in use. Microphone, records, and previous recorded tapes and radio broadcasts

Yeah.

0: No se alarme. 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El director George Lucas y 20th Century Fox presentan Star Wars, la guerra de las galaxias.
1: God has a plan for all of us. Oh, wait, sorry, not you.
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0: for a shock, Helen.
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0: Yes, I suppose I must. You seem so strange, as if you weren't my son.
1: 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The same body as yesterday. I've just had an educational shortcut.
0: Now, wait a minute. 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

0: Steyer?
1: 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Just count.

gentlemen, we interrupt our program of dance music to bring you a special bulletin from the Intercontinental Radio News. At 20 minutes before 8 Central Time, Professor Farrell of the Mount Jennings Observatory, Chicago, Illinois, reports observing several explosions of incandescent gas occurring at regular intervals on the planet Mars. The spectroscope indicates the gas to be hydrogen and moving towards the Earth with enormous velocity. Professor Pearson of the Observatory at Princeton confirms Farrell's observations and describes the phenomenon as, quote, like a jet of blue flame shot from a gun, unquote. We now return you to the music of Ramon Rockello, playing for you in the Meridian Room of the Park Wilder Hotel, situated in downtown New York.

0: don't belong in this world. 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
1: Tribute? You steal men's souls and make them your slaves.
0: Perhaps the same could be said of all religions.
1: Your words are as empty as your soul. 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
0: What is a man? 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
1: First question. Do they have to be brutal dildos?
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combination of text, sound, and it is sort of a canonic exploitation of words alone. His most recent composition probably was destined to be a very famous one, is based on the words rainbow, chuck, bandit, and bomb. Rainbow, chuck, bandit, and bomb. 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

0: the world. 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But by and by, as they grew wiser, every man began to do that which he thought was best for himself alone. The gold diggers ate the grapes and olives of their neighbors in the valleys. The vine growers killed the sheep of the dwellers in the hills. The shepherds stole the gold which the mountaineers had dug from their mines. And then a miserable war began. And the land that had been so prosperous and happy was filled with distress and sorrow. There were still many wise and good men in the country, and these were much grieved at the sad state of affairs. It would be better, said they, if we had a king, as other people have. He would punish the doers of wrong, and would make laws for the good of all.
1: Hold fast to dreams. For if dreams die, life is a broken-winged bird that cannot fly.

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1: Men with thick voices chant the names of cities in a huge gap, promises that pull through descending stairways to a deep rumbling. The rubbing feet of those coming to be carried quickens the gray pavement at the soft light that rocks to and fro under the domed ceiling, across and across from plain earth-colored walls of bare limestone. 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A leaning pyramid of sunlight, narrowing out at a high window,

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0: is the present climax of a long process of organic revolution.
1: The center level of this disc also houses the control consoles and seats, both of which were too small and too low to the floor to be functional for adult human beings. The walls of the center level are all divided into archways. At one point in time, when the disc was energized, one of the archways became transparent, and you could see the area outside of it just as if the archway was a window. After the panel had been transparent for a while, a form of writing, which was unlike any alphabetic, scientific, or mathematical symbols I've ever seen, began to appear on the transparent archway. And I was never informed as to how all of this was achieved, not that any of that would have required alien technology. I was never given access to the upper level of the disk, so I can't enlighten you as to what the porthole-like areas are, other than I can assure you that they're not portholes. Now, before I go any further about the disk, I'm going to show you where and under what circumstances I saw it tested. My job in this program was to be part of a back engineering team. Back engineering is the act of taking a finished product and tearing it apart to find out what makes it tick. The goal in this program was to see if the technology of the disk could be duplicated with Earth material. When I went to work, I was flown from McCarran Airport in Las Vegas to Area 51, which is a highly secure government base on the Nevada test site. Area 51 is located about 125 miles north of Las Vegas, near the Groom Mountains and the Groom Dry Lake Bed. From Area 51, I was bused to an even more highly secure facility located about 15 miles south of Area 51 called S4. S4 is situated at the base of the Pabst Mountains on the Pabst Dry Lake Bed.
2: Tell me exactly what you think.
3: I can't.
2: Why not?

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Well,

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He had been a big, twitchy guy with veiny skin stretched over swollen biceps, a tattoo of a swastika on his tongue, teeth filed into razor-sharp fangs, you know the type. Now you're chopping off his head because even with 8 bullet holes in him, you're pretty sure he's about to spring back to his feet and eat the look of terror right off your face. On the follow-through of the last swing, though, the handle of the axe snaps in a spray of splinters. You now have a broken axe. So after a long night of looking for a place to dump the man and his head, you take a trip into town with your axe. You go to the hardware store, explaining away the dark reddish stains on the broken handle as garbage disposal. You walk out with a brand new handle for your axe. The repaired axe sits undisturbed in your garage until the spring when, on one rainy morning, you find in your kitchen a creature that appears to be a foot-long slug with a bulging egg sac on its tail. Its jaws bite one of your forks in half with what seems like very little. You grab your trusty axe and chop the thing into several pieces. On the last blow, however, the axe strikes a metal leg of the overturned kitchen table and chips out a notch right in the middle of the blade. Of course, a chipped head means yet another trip to the hardware store. They sell you a brand new head for your axe. As soon as you get home, you meet the reanimated body of the guy you beheaded earlier. He's also got a new head, stitched on with what looks like plastic seat trimmer, and it's wearing a unique expression.

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1: 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It was founded by people who were in the animals, man. George Washington, man, he was in a cult. The cult was in the animals.

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If what you see in front of you, if you see something there that you like, you want to put it on the ice cream, then just let me know. I can do it. I'm a trained professional. I can do that sort of thing. All right, just a plain vanilla then. You just want a plain vanilla, you don't want any sort of topping, like caramel or chocolate or strawberry sauce or anything like that. I can put it in a shake for you. I can take the cone and put it in a blender with some milk to make it into a nice little vanilla cone shake.

They made love 4 or 5 times a night. 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Then to heighten their passion, they bought sex books. The Joy of Sex, The Sensuous Couple, The Joy of Sex Part 2, The Kama Sutra, even yet still more Joy of Sex, Popular Mechanics, Betty Crocker.

nothing. 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They were really turned on for a while. Then, to heighten their passion, they bought sex toys, Benoit balls, French ticklers, nipple clamps, cock rings, whips and chains and bondage gear, bowling balls, dildos, vibrators, watermelons, commemorative statuettes of liberty, anything. They were really turned on for a while. They set up a video camera and taped themselves having sex. Then they watched it on the VCR while having more sex. Then, to heighten their passion, Gary taped Melissa having sex with some of his friends, and Melissa taped Gary having sex with some of her friends. Then they watched it on the VCR while having more sex. They were really turned on. As the years went by, Gary and Melissa became fine, upstanding members of their community. Although they never married, their relationship outlasted all the marriages on their block, and they never fought, except to heighten their passion. They had made an agreement that when one of them died, the other would continue to live with and make love to the corpse. But as luck would have it, they were both killed in a freak accident and died at the exact same moment, holding hands.

0: can't read it.
1: Oh!
0: This is Carol Crabbett with your fortune. Your skin will be very briefly separated from your body, but you will not notice. You will notice a small sink where your sofa once was. Don't use this sink.
2: Sir, familial body inspectors only have jurisdiction at the federal level, not state.
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0: mean, I'm good. 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I'm sick, me losing the seat. She's not, she's not. She had. Still not an attendee, so far, honey. 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
1: Ich bin nicht mehr auf dem Boden, nur auf dem Boden.

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I told you the servants left, but I didn't tell you how. It was that thick-witted housekeeper. She turned on the lights downstairs after I had warned her not to, and the wires picked up sympathetic vibrations. It must have been frightful. I could hear the screams up here, in spite of all I was seeing and hearing from another direction. And later, it was rather awful to find those empty heaps of clothes around the house. Mrs. Updike's clothes were close to the front hall switch. That's how I know she did it. It got them all. But so long as we don't move, we're fairly safe. Remember, we're dealing with a hideous world in which we are practically helpless. Keep still. The combined shock of the revelation and of the abrupt command gave me a kind of paralysis, and in my terror, my mind again opened to the impressions coming from what Tillinghast called beyond. I was now in a vortex of sound and motion, with confused pictures before my eyes. I saw the blurred outlines of the room, but from some point in space, there seemed to be pouring a seething column of unrecognizable shapes, or clouds, penetrating the solid roof at a point ahead and to the right of me.

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0: insurance, a giver at all costs. Anti-gravity, so sleep's a work of dreaming up in time. An equalized against the wind, against the waters. Anti-gravity, anti-sensuality. Slim charms. Church, but it's freedom or control. Threat of penalty.
1: Rips up.
0: Because I can.
1: Kill. She's hungry. And she must die.
2: Accomplish the
1: destiny.
2: He is the son of man. He is the son of God.
1: Kill.
2: He is the evidence of God.
1: Kill.
2: He is the victim of God. He made me feel that I could play the guitar.
1: I am mean.
2: I could
1: be
2: proud. Made me feel that I could hold a light.
1: I feel unborn.
2: I know I can.

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Something's true, and it doesn't obvious. The truth is only arrived at

What happened in Point Lake this weekend may have been more than an uncontrolled outpouring of hip young people, struggling as they did to survive. First the 20-mile traffic jams and 5-mile hikes, then the intense heat and sudden rain, the thirst and hunger from the shortage of water and food, just for the opportunity to spend a few days in the country getting stoned on their drugs and grooving on the music. What happened at White Lake is that hundreds of thousands of kids invaded a rural resort area, totally unprepared to accommodate them, among adults who resent and reject their youthful style of life. And that somehow, by nature of old-fashioned kindness and caring, both groups came together in harmony and good humor, and all of them learned from the experience. For adults who were there, it was a revelation in human understanding. They had not been aware, as the kids are, of the gentle nature of young people to one another. These long-haired, mostly white kids in their blue jeans and sandals were known wide-eyed anarchists looking for trouble. Despite the overt appeals for violence by the few political radicals among the crowd, they remained polite, passive, and finally, as the area was saturated, helpless. At that point, the residents of the area, learning of the emergency, began to respond. Housewives handed out hot coffee to stranded youngsters who had not eaten in days. Catholic nuns passed around sandwiches made by Jewish mothers. And the police, many of them from the violent precincts of New York City, invoked the law of practicality and allowed the kids the freedom to take their drugs in public. So many people were smoking pot, the police explained, there were not enough jails to hold them. A situation to remind an older generation of conditions 35 years ago under which alcohol was legalized. So that what was learned at White Lake was not that hundreds of thousands of people can paralyze an area and break the law, but that in an emergency at least, people of all ages are capable of compassion. And while such a spectacle may never happen again, it has recorded the growing proportions of this youthful culture in the mind of adult America.

Thank you.

Tata tata tata tata tata tata tata tata tata tata tata tata tata tata tata tata tata tata tata tata tata tata tata tata tata tata tata tata tata tata tata tata tata tata tata tata tata tata tata tata tata tata tata tata tata tata tata tata tata tata tata tata tata tata tata tata tata tata tata tata tata tata tata tata tata tata tata tata tata tata tata tata tata tata tata tata tata tata tata tata tata tata tata tata tata tata tata tata tata tata tata tata tata tata tata tata tata tata tata tata tata tata tata tata tata tata tata tata tata tata tata tata tata tata tata tata tata tata tata tata tata tata tata tata tata tata tata tata tata tata tata tata tata tata tata tata tata tata tata tata tata tata tata tata tata tata tata tata tata tata tata tata tata tata tata tata tata tata tata tata 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

Get up and get up and get up and get up and get up and get up and get up and get up and get up and get up and get up and get up and get up and get up and get up and get up and get up and get up and 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get up and get up and get up and get up and get up and get up and get up and get up and get up and get up and get up and get up and get up and get up and get up and get up and get up and get up and get up and get up and get up and get up and get up and get up and get up and get up and get up and get up and get up and get up and get up and get up and get up and get up and get up and get up and get up and get up and get up and get up and get up and get up and get up and get up and get up and get up and get up and get up and get up and get up and get up and get up and get up and get up and get up and get up and get up and get up and get up and get up and get up and get up and get up and get up and get up and get up and get up and get up and get up and get up and get up and get up

get up, get up, get up, get up, get up, get up, get up, get up, get up, get up, get up, get up, get up, get up, get up, get up, get up, get up, get up, get up, get up, get up, get up, get up, get up, get up, get up, get up, get up, get up, get up, get up, get up, get up, get up, get up, get up, get up, get up, get up, get up, get up, get up, get up, get up, get up, get up, get up, get up, get up, get up, get up, get up, get up, get up, get up, get up, get up, get up, get up, get up, get up, get up, get up, get up, get up, get up, get up, get up, get up, get up, get up, get up, get up, get up, get up, get up, get up, get up, get up, get up, get up, get up, get up, get up, get up, get up, get up, get up, get up, get up, get up, get up, get up, get up, get up, get up, get up, get up, get up, 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

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Congress isn't deciding. The courts aren't deciding. Religion isn't deciding.

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It's too bad. 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Somebody has to make these decisions. 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

0: sir, the telephone. I'm afraid my protocols are being overwritten.
1: What? That mind is in me. You'll have to decide that for yourself. I must admit that I am here again. That I'm here saying exactly the same thing that I said then, trying to say it in today's language, trying to hope that for your sakes, you can see what we have to offer you, for our Father offers you life. I'm not talking about human life. If planet is about to be recycled, and we see the planet as a stepping stone, planet Earth...

Maximum distance from the sun, 94,537,000 miles. Minimum distance from the sun, 91,377,000 miles. Mean distance from the sun, 92,957,200 miles. Mean orbital velocity, 66,000 miles per hour. Orbital eccentricity, 0.017. Obliquity of the ecliptic, 23 degrees, 27 minutes, 8.26 seconds.

length of the tropical year, equinox to equinox, 365.24 days. Length of the sidereal year, fixed star to fixed star, 365.26 days. Length of the mean solar day, 24 hours, 3 minutes, 56.555 seconds in mean solar time. Length of the mean sidereal day, 23 hours, 56 minutes, 4.091 seconds in mean solar time. Mass, 6,600,000,000,000,000 tons. Equatorial diameter, 7,927 miles. Polar diameter, 7,900 miles. Oblateness, 1,298. Density, 5.41. Mean surface gravitational acceleration of the rotating Earth, 32.174 feet per second per second. Escape velocity, 7 miles per second.

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Ice is back with my brand new invention, something grabs a hold of me tight and flow like a harpoon daily and nightly. 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

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This slight modification, this slight insertion opens actually this gigantic rupture.

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0: Sometimes I can't wait for him to come home because something so wonderful has happened during the day that I wanted to tell him about.
1: I do look forward to coming home.
0: That's the first thing I want to do is talk to him about what's been going on.
1: I like to relax with the newspaper for a few minutes.
0: It's the paper. I don't know why, but I can't stand the attention to be given to the paper.
1: And, of course, the trouble is I really get into the newspaper and it turns into about an hour.
0: I just can't contain myself while he's reading the paper.
1: I listen to her.
0: I don't even like him to have him there.
1: Without looking at her.
0: I'll say, get rid of them.
1: But I do hear what she says.
0: Look at me.
1: But she doesn't feel like I'm paying attention because I'm not looking at her. And I know that's something I do that irritates her, and that would help if I would do it less.
2: Love isn't something you fall into. It's something you grow. From the Mormons, The Church of Jesus Christ of Latter-day Saints.

0: to know you care. I need your touch.
1: What a day.
0: I need to hold your hand.
1: I'm beat.
0: We need to talk.

0: Because of certain indiscreet remarks by Don Imus and Howard Stern, WNBC Radio apologizes to the following: the National Organization for Women, the New York chapter of Hadassah, Governor Cuomo, the New York Jets, the United States Congress, both houses, Nassau Community College, the Gay Men's Choir, Sons of Italy, Rabbi Arthur Salkowitz, my wife.
1: 66 WNBC. If we weren't so bad, we wouldn't be so good.
0: Queen Elizabeth, Mayor Koch.
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The screws brought him past my cell. In my state, the sight of him almost took me into madness. He was butt naked and jabbering a weird madman's language to a foamy jib. It was like the talking in tongues holy rollers do. He was jacking off his stiff swipe, both hands. I gnawed into my pillow like the runt to keep from screaming. The next day, I put in a request to see the Nazi. Nothing happened. A week later, I was sitting on the john with my head between my knees. I heard the morning line moving to breakfast. The line had stalled for a moment right outside my cell door. I looked up into a pair of strange, almost orange eyes, sunk into an old, horribly scarred face. It was Leroy. I had stolen Chris from him many years ago. He still remembered me. He stared at me and smiled crookedly as the line moved out. I got my screw to check his rap sheet. The screw gave me the whole rundown. Since 1940, Leroy had been arrested more than 100 times for common drugging. He had also been committed to mental hospitals twice. I was 42. I was 20 when I stole Chris from him. I asked the screw to pull strings to send him to another cell house. I gave him a rundown on the Chris deal and how weak Leroy had been for her. The screw told me he couldn't cut it. Leroy was doing only 5 days for drunk. Leroy had to stay in the cell house. I wonder how Leroy would try for revenge. I had to be careful in the morning for the next 5 days.

0: Are you going to the conga, Joe? 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

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Loving you is all I crave, and if you let me, pretty baby, I'll be your slave. If you want this love of mine, baby, come on and get it.

last fun prosecutor got off message at Yale, thinks he's going to run this up the flagpole, make a name for himself, maybe get elected some two-bit congressman from nowhere or resort to China or Russia until we start having at our expense all the advantages we enjoy here? No, I tell you, no, sir. Corruption charges. Corruption? Corruption is government intrusion into market efficiencies in the form of regulation. That's Milton Friedman. He got a goddamn Nobel Prize. We have laws against it precisely so we can get away with it. Corruption is our protection. Corruption keeps us safe and warm. Corruption is why you and I are prancing around in here instead of fighting over scraps of meat out in the street. Corruption is why we win.

trust him. Don't tell him anything.

composer has been astounding audiences with such non-musical sounds, such as sitting at a piano performance, presenting a silent sonata, designating the opening and closing of a movement by the act of opening and closing the keyboard cover on the piano, or by attaching a contact microphone to his Adam's apple and drinking a glass of water. Audience, Cage composes by chance, trying to bypass his own ego.

Zen Master Hakuin was praised by his neighbor as one living a pure life. A beautiful Japanese girl whose parents owned a food store lived near him. Suddenly, without any warning, her parents discovered she was with child. This made her parents very angry. She would not confess who the man was, but after much harassment, at last named the priest Hakuin. In great anger, the parents went to the master. Is that so? Was all he would say. After the child was born, she was brought to Hakuin. By that time, he has lost his reputation, which did not trouble him. He accepted the child and took very good care of the child. He obtained food from his neighbors and everything else the little one needed. A year later, the girl mother could stand it no longer. She told her parents the truth, that the real father of the child was a young man who worked at the fish market. Mother and father of the girl at once went to Hakuin to ask his forgiveness, to apologize at length, to get the child back. Hakuin was real willing. In yielding the child, all he said was, "Is that so?"

0: I cannot rip out the hearts of those who hurt you. I cannot hand you their severed heads. But I can hunt them down and settle the score. I'll squeeze them for every dime I can. Every single dime. I'm Jim the Hammer Shapiro. But I cannot proceed until you call 1-800-546-7777. You call, I hammer.
1: Sell the score. I'll squeeze them for every dime I can. Every single dime.
0: I'm Jim the Hammer.
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finally, a production music library that sounds great. We don't need to say anything else. If you're in production, you know the power potential of music when it's right, when it sounds as good as your picture looks, when the music complements what your copy says. The right music can make it all come alive. Listen. Finally, a production music library that sounds great. We don't need to say anything else. If you're in production, you know the power potential of music when it's right, when it sounds as good as your picture looks, when the music complements what your copy says. The right music can make it all come alive. Network production music. A production library that sounds great. A system that works great.

trashy sludge was given me by Brian Gage.

Big mama, mama, mama, raise no dummy, but the rap.

You don't got no brains in it.

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He had planned every move with the careful deliberation of a master chess player. And he was not about to lose the game now.

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2: 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Like Judy Blume's flabber, or whatever the fuck.
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sex life can make you more of a beautiful woman inside and out. Does sex really help you? Yes. And do you know why? Because sex helps to release tension, both emotionally and physically. It doesn't require much physical energy and can actually revive you after a difficult day. When sex brings you pleasure, it boosts your spirits and benefits your body from head to toe. Fortunately, women no longer need to keep quiet about their needs or need to feel embarrassed about fishing to experience orgasm. The report brought out in 1966 by Dr. William Master and Mrs. Virginia Johnson cast aside the idea that orgasm is a luxury for women. Furthermore, it gave new insights on how couples could help each other to achieve more complete orgasm release. I firmly believe that it is most important for women's positive self-esteem and natural well-being to have a successful sexual relationship with a man. Women in love radiate a certain glow that spills over in the life of others. Try a visit to a local park. The birds, trees, and flowers help you to see the world through new eyes. Relax, slow down, cool off is an evening devoted entirely to yourself. Shake yourself free of crushed old ideas. Consider new projects and interests to put more delight into your life through the enthusiasm they bring. Stretch the mango idea to your home and office as well. Get rid of the items that depress you and redo the space. Little changes can make a big difference in the way you feel. Pass along some of your talents to others. When you make others feel better, you feel better and become a richer, more powerful force. The trick is to feel good about yourself and then to forget the negative self-image. Personal development is the central ingredient for being a vital, interested, and interesting person. It is the beautiful person you are inside that draws others to you.

Schokolade kostet nicht die Welt. Wer die Qual hat, der hat die Wahl. Ohne Rocket kein Freudentag.

The introduction starts like this. Space, it says, is big, really big. You just won't believe how vastly, hugely, mind-bogglingly big it is. I mean, you may think it's a long way down the street to the chemist, but that's just peanuts to space. Listen. And so on. After a while, the star settles down a bit, and it starts telling you things you actually need to know, like the fact that the fabulously beautiful planet Bethselamine is now so worried about the cumulative erosion caused by 10 million visiting tourists a year that any net imbalance between the amount you eat and the amount you excrete whilst on the planet is surgically removed from your body weight when you leave. So every time you go to the lavatory there, it's vitally important.

out of the ground.

0: visit the water, but the water never returned his visits. At last, the sun asked the water why it was that he never came to see him in his house. The water replied that the sun's house was not big enough, and that if he came with his people, he would drive the sun out. He then said, "If you wish me to visit you, you must build a very large compound. But I warn you that it will have to be a tremendous place, as my people are very numerous and take up a lot of room." The sun promised to build a very big compound, and soon afterwards he returned home to his wife, the moon, who greeted him with a broad smile when he opened the door. The sun told the moon what he had promised the water, and the next day commenced building a huge compound in which to entertain his friend. When it was completed, he asked the water to come and visit him the next day. When the water arrived, he called out to the sun and asked him whether it would be safe for him to enter. And the sun answered, "Yes, come in, my friend." The water then began to flow in, accompanied by the fish and all the water animals. Very soon, the water was knee-deep, so he asked the sun if it was still safe, and the sun again said yes, so more water came in. When the water was level with the top of a man's head,
1: when the day has turned to evening.

0: Now you listen to me, Aaron. You don't blow your money on the comic books, you understand? It'll do you a damn bit of good. And the nude nags, you're gonna be inherited mine when you're 16 anyway. Now look, the junk food and the candy just rots your teeth, gives you bad breath, and the girls run like hell. Stay the hell away from buying any rock TV shirts or hip-hop gear or anything like that. Arcade games, pick out one that you can do, okay? One that you can do as opposed to a whole bunch of them that you don't know what the hell you're doing. Techno music just puts a hole in your breath. Are you listening to me? Look at me when I'm talking to you.
1: Huh?
0: What the hell? Get out of here.
2: I don't want a pickle.
1: What the hell?
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2: And I don't want to die.
1: Dude, I have no idea what
2: you're
1: doing.
2: I just want to ride my motorcycle. 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

major statement. Pretty bold in terms of religion, in terms of anybody's intelligent thinking. To most people who would consider themselves intelligent beings, they'd say, well, that's absurd. What's all this doomsday stuff? What's all this prophetic stuff? You know, intelligent human beings should realize that everything has their cycle. They have their season. They have their beginning. They have their end. They have cycles. We're not saying that planet Earth is coming to an end. We're saying that planet Earth is about to be refurbished, spaded under, and have another chance to serve as a garden

itself, the realm beyond the wall, was not more lasting merely, but more lovely and radiant as well. Then one night in the dream city of Zakarian, I found a yellow papyrus filled with the thoughts of dream sages who dwelt of old in that city, and who were too wise ever to be born in the waking world. Therein were written many things concerning the world of dream, and among them was lore of a golden valley and a sacred grove with temples, and a high wall pierced by a little bronze gate. When I saw this lore, I knew that it touched on the scenes I had haunted, and I therefore read long in the yellow papyrus. Some of the dream sages wrote gorgeously of the wonders beyond the irrepassable gate, but others told of horror and disappointment. I knew not which to believe, yet longed more and more to cross forever into the unknown land. The depth and secrecy are the lure of lures, and no new horror can be more terrible than the daily torture of the commonplace. So when I learned of the drug which would unlock the gate and drive me through, I resolved to take it next I awaked. Last night I swallowed the drug.

greatest error can alter, disable, or destroy one's image, be it his own or those who rely on it. A responsibility to nurture new ideas which may someday grow into a

0: and nearest to the heart of the matter of which I speak, the true and crucial decision makers, you, the fans. Yes, as a rule, it is ultimately in the hands of those who wish to be entertained, informed, or enlightened as to who will pass or fail, who will draw the line between the immortal and the one-hit wonders. Yes, friends, for years I have been plagued with the uncertainty of not knowing my destiny as a public figure, be it in my lifetime or later on. Which brings me to the point of all of this. I am dead.
1: I will not the plagues written herein.

there a way to kill a man using only your eyes? He said, good. He walked out of view, then came back and extended his palm to me. On his palm, something was moving. He held it up to my face. A spider. Huge. A body the size of a chicken egg. Black legs with yellow stripes. It looked to have been bred for war. North offered it on the palm of his hand and said, I want you to eat this. I was able to move my lips enough to say, fuck you. I'm going to say some words. I need to listen very carefully. Tractor. Light. Violin. Clay. Thumbs. This went on for several minutes, North rattling off dozens of words, maybe over 100. He held the arachnid up, legs twitching. Red. Sandstone. Trombone. Stain. Linger. And just like that, I was dying. I could feel a poison living in my body, shutting me down, rotting my guts, burning my veins. And there was only one cure.

don't reset the 8x8. Whatever you set up on those 8, now those 8 now will feed, will go over there. So actually, you're taking a series of 8 wires, these are like 8 single wires, and you're connecting them. And normally, those 8 wires, when you go on 1, 2, 3, 4, 5, 6, 7, 8, on any one of those things across, it goes to 1, 2, 3, 4. Now, if you go to a row and you change it, instead of 1 going to 1 up there, 1 is going to go to 4 up there.

heightened sense of security brought by closed shutters and artificial light calmed my nerves to some degree. But I could not shut up the madness pounding. But I was calmer. Sound became sphere.

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He sees his snail again. 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

0: 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I've terrified you for the first chapter. I still do. You're afraid of me?
1: I'm late.

0: 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Asking saves kids.
1: Who gave anyone permission to program modern music?
2: Let's try something. 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

0: never tell you if it's any good. Are either one of these any good? Sir?
1: What?
0: Are either one of these any good?
1: I don't watch movies.
0: Well, have you heard anything about either one of them?
1: I find it's best to stay out of other people's affairs.
0: You mean you haven't heard anybody say anything about either one of these?
1: Nope.

máquina pa entrar a la ciencia popular del festín, la diversión. 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

0: represent a helping hand except the corporation.
1: Brady. Yes, indeed. You're the most outrageous lies about it. That fake Gogglebox dude's good at telling everybody it's bad for you. Pernicious nonsense. Everybody could stand 100 tests like Brays a year. They ought to have to. That's what the project almost did me in. One day my mind was totally burst. The next day, nothing. Show them. I had a lobotomy in hand.
0: Lobotomy? Not for Looney?
1: Not at all. Friend of mine. Designer of the neutron bomb. Did you ever hear of the neutron bomb? Destroy.

0: cleaner, floor cleaner, stainless steel.
1: Are we cleaning the house?
0: The bit.
1: Or opening a supermarket?
2: Flash cleans up the lot.
0: You mean Flash for all the house cleaning?
2: No worries. It'll clean the window frames.
0: And even the kitchen sink.
2: And with Flash, you don't even need a special bathroom cleaner.
0: And on the floors, Flash is a winner anyway. With Flash, I don't need that stuff anymore.
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6: For years, I prayed every night that my father would die. Finally, I realized through a lot of therapy that I was wasting my energy on hating him. So, now I just don't care. You see, you and I are a lot alike. Strange as that may seem.
7: Yeah, I don't mean physically or even mentally, really.
6: Well, emotionally, actually, the hand that we've been dealt in life. We're different. People see us as different anyway. You've got your affliction or whatever. Mine's not as easy to see.

walking in Central Park, and I saw a gentleman come towards me on a horse, and it's not unusual to see somebody riding a horse in Central Park. In fact, it's quite usual. But this guy here was different. There was something about him. I mean, he was wearing old clothes, or early 20th century. But there was something about him. Not the clothes, because that's quite being unusual, and is wild with fashion. But this guy

watched it. I really couldn't really break away from the hypnotic spell that was upon me. And after he rode off, I asked somebody who it was. Does he come around here regularly? I thought his clothes were pretty strange anyway, so I commented to this passerby. They said, who? And I told them about the person who rode past on the horse. She said, I didn't see anyone. She said that she didn't see anybody go past on a horse.

0: circumstances forced me to consider the possibility that...
1: I'd like you to meet a friend of mine. He specializes in sexual ambivalence.
0: My God.
1: He's called Mugwa.
2: No point in feigning surprise.
0: The illusion is getting in touch with you. Why else would you come to a waterfront dive like this? I suggest the cost of the board. It has mythic resonance.
3: What typewriter suggested for what?
0: For your report from Interzone, of course. Handwriting is not considered professional.
3: Interzone.
0: And don't leave out any of the patient details. The small red hole in the forehead. The look of astonishment on his face. Listen to me. You're just gonna have to leave your room.

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1: Oh, I am prepared to wail, Ray.
0: Right on. What about you, Ernie?
2: Oh, anytime, Ray.
0: Well, let's deal with it then.
2: Right.

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1: Chicky boom.
2: Oh,